0: 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More than just music. This is us.
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0: Romila, she's heading to Tribes band launch. All going on, all starting this thing already. Steve and Chandra, Pretty Boy on the inside from CDS Transport, Pretty Boy. Okay. I Master Blaster, you guys on fire, coming in from Bali or then Toronto, Canada. I need to bring Ryan to Canada with me, you know. You can leave that girl on the way?
1: If she can go to
0: If she can go. You believe she can go?
1: If it's 2 days, might.
0: See how he does have to talk like he hook already and... Yeah, well, I mean, if it's for 2 days, I might. Now, will you steal him then? This one say Master Salim and DJ Ryan, them gallon! Loving the heat from Steve and Gail. Oh, then Toronto, oh, then Canada. Yeah, 416, that's Canada. All right, so guess what we're going to do? We're going to send 1, 2, 3 quick messages your way, and then we're going to come back and blaze right up until 9 o'clock. Or just maybe until about 8:45. Yeah? And then we'll shut it down and move out. After these messages, we're going to take your call, Pestlal. Don't worry. Don't you dare touch it, because I promise you no one else will ever give you the same vibe and energy as we do every single day. Right here on Sangi 106.1 FM. This is us. This is your Saturday Steam. My name is Master Salim. Alongside DJ Ryan. Big Yellen.
1: Them sugar.
0: We're going to be the company all over until 9 o'clock. Right about now, we'll be in your company after these.
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Shout out to my family out there, my Spam Beach boy, Addison and Lal, Carol, we're good on Bouchy. My sister Kavita. They're just enjoying the 4th of July.

0: That is Locked On Shots. Good to Bernard, Brian, David, Kevall, and Danny. Yep. Let's see again. This one is saying, birthday greetings to a very special lady named Daughter of Gasparilla. Yeah. Coming from her daughter, Sharon, her granddaughter, Samantha, friends, Kasiram, Kailash, Shannon, Savitri, Mohani, Mohani, Asadi, Zadachalijai, Mohani, Sita, and morning, all family from West Palm Beach. Gasparilla, love you, and many more birthdays to come. Yeah, they jam into the 4th of July as well. Just want to say the big up Ramdeans, Auger Piling and Construction in Tobago, Patchy, Bernard, and Brian. Big up the Patchy, Bernard, and Brian, boy. Bali said that you will enjoy Toronto if you do come.
1: Honestly, I think I would.
0: You don't think that you would?
1: I would. I think I would.
0: Yeah, but you gotta leave Shoe.
1: The place I've been to was Tobago.
0: Yeah, but you gotta leave Shoe.
1: Why?
0: Why not? We're going to walk. We're going to...
1: You could stay wherever you want to stay. I'll stay in a hotel.
0: No, we're going... Boy. I just said we're going to work.
1: You're right. We're working the whole day.
0: So you gotta stay in a hotel?
1: Why not?
0: Well, you're a big boy. You get some ride and say, well, I just eat this in the morning, this in the for lunch, this for the...
1: No,
0: you're going to the castle that's spicy and they will sit up with me and they eat.
1: I don't want an all-inclusive thing. There's someone to sleep on the night. Come.
0: So I've been carrier somewhere where you have a bed to sleep?
1: Well, I guess. But you see, I have the choice to carry if I'm in a hotel.
0: That's not your choice, partner.
1: Oh, so whose choice is it?
0: That's my choice. You're going to work? When you're going to have a vacation, you can carry who you want.
1: All right, no problem. I hear you.
0: When a promoter buying your ticket, dad buy your ticket and she ticket and my ticket.
1: I can buy your ticket to myself.
0: You run. You hear that? I not love you. That is, boy. Rocket say we drink it, Pani. You can drink Pani, not me, partner. Happy 4th of July to the 128th Street Posse in New York, coming in from Indra. Hello, Indra. Happy 4th of July to America, the whole United States of America. 35 minutes after the hour of 8 o'clock. That means we have about 25 more minutes in your company, and we have Pestlal on the line, so I think we should take his call now. Good evening, Pest.
2: Hi, good afternoon, Master Sally.
0: Hello, it's evening. It's not afternoon.
2: Good evening.
0: Good evening. How are you?
2: How are you, Sally?
0: Take off your radio now.
1: Get some feedback, boy.
2: Hold on.
0: Hold on to what?
2: Right. I want to say that to Master Sally. I hear to your new client, Yadi.
0: The new client?
2: Yeah, the man, the gallon of water.
1: He gallon of water.
0: Gallon of water. No, hold on. I want to say it for how you're supposed to say it, right? And you will follow me. DJ Ryan!
2: DJ Ryan!
0: The gallon!
2: The gallon of water.
0: He said, what?
2: Pestlal! There'll be gallon, there'll be water and gallon, where you be? You can be oil.
0: Hold on. Let me go again. DJ Ryan!
2: DJ Ryan!
0: You understand like me? DJ Ryan!
2: DJ Ryan!
0: Say it now, don't just mumble.
2: DJ Ryan! Gallon!
0: DJ Ryan!
2: DJ Ryan!
0: The gallon!
2: The gallon!
0: Them sugar.
2: The damn sugar! I want to say to Vishal and Vinish from Balmain, the DJs.
0: Yeah.
2: Tomorrow we'll be going to the North Pole.
0: Oh, God.
2: With them. You know what I'm talking about, right?
0: Yeah, but you could be there for the wedding?
2: Yeah, of course.
0: You the pundit or?
2: And I the Baba.
1: Same thing.
2: I could be the now.
0: And who could be the later?
2: You could be later.
0: Alright. So if you say now, I could be
2: I want to say hello to now.
0: Big up your team, big up your team, big up your people.
2: Nav, Tony and David, Faz and Fazila, King Salim, Prince Diana, and Priyanka from America. Hello, Magdali, Philip Lal, Anthony Batson. And hello, Vishal and Vidish. Tomorrow we enjoy having fun. I want to send it to Mac Daddy Lal, Big Daddy, Rashmi, Vicky. Today's Vicky birthday, why?
0: Today's Vicky birthday?
2: Yes, today's Vicky Lal birthday.
0: You have a birthday today?
2: Yes. How you doing that?
0: Well, you have to sing happy birthday for Vicky.
2: Wait. I'm going to send it to Rashmi Lal, Tova, Joel.
0: Hey. Tova. Right.
2: Daniela, Joel, John.
0: John?
2: And Dr. Ross, Caribbe, Bates, don't waste the time. I'll be on them station too, you know.
0: Right, now sing happy birthday for Vicky.
2: Happy birthday.
0: No. Sing your birthday song.
2: Bada, happy birthday to you. Happy birthday to you. Bada, happy birthday to you.
0: Well, happy birthday to who? You only say you?
2: Vicky Lal. I'll be for saying, man.
0: Okay, hold on. You had to sing over the song and you had to say happy birthday to you. Happy birthday to Vicky.
2: Happy birthday to you.
0: No,
2: happy
0: sing over the whole song.
2: Happy birthday to you. Vicky. Happy birthday to you, boy. I'll prepare dal and dumpling for you, boy.
0: Dal and dumpling, boy.
2: I want to say...
0: Not dal and dumpling, boy. It's dal dumpling.
2: Dal dumpling. Right. Party bag, ice cream and cake, lollipop. And I'll buy lollipop for me. I can suck lollipop. I'll buy a pack for you. Wait, buddy. I buy ice cream for me. Come on, let me do the ice cream later. You invite me to come to your house, eh? I'm going to tell you one time.
0: Pesla.
2: Yeah.
0: You're watching the football?
2: Yeah, boy.
0: Waiting for the France game just now.
2: That's a funny game, boy.
0: How, boy?
2: That look like a kind of mix-up game. Somebody want to win, somebody want to lose, and they're trying to give up the game. Why Trinidad and Tobago not playing, boy?
0: We playing home.
2: Home, okay.
0: Yeah.
2: Oh, we play home for them.
0: Yeah?
2: I was telling the Tazi, Ashmeet, Vina, on Old McBean.
0: And Rafiq.
2: I heard to Rafiq, I heard to Henry, Amelia, I heard to Amelia, your sister and family and mother, and Papi from Francis Island.
0: From where?
2: Papi, your Papi.
0: From Tennessee, boy.
2: Tennessee Island.
0: He said Tennessee Island and Fantasy and thing, yeah.
2: Island and Silence Island or something like that. Your Papi, yeah, boy.
0: Papi from Tennessee, boy.
2: Your Papi from Tennessee.
0: And Fats.
2: Fats.
0: All right.
2: I hear to my daddy.
0: I'm to Bachak and Ants and...
2: I hear to Bachak and Ants, Nathan, Joseph, Mary, Jesus. I hear to Rabbit. I can rush you, we rush them before you rush them.
0: Let me see how long you can laugh for.
2: I could laugh for a long time, laugh.
0: Yeah, laugh long.
2: Cuckoo, meow.
0: He's talking like somebody doing something that they shouldn't be doing, you know? You know like when they kill a chicken and it's on the beat up?
1: Yeah.
0: That's what the song like.
1: If I hear two cats fighting.
0: Yeah, that's so. Let's see who we have us on the line. Hello, good evening.
3: Hi, good night.
0: Hello, you need to lower the volume on your ear, please.
3: Okay, yeah, I'll lower it up.
0: All right, night. Let me go.
3: Master Salim.
0: Yes, sir.
3: You see, that's Tesla and make more $20. Come on, my phone, I have a blight of all here. You're laughing. You can't remember me, but I was going by Apple's hotspot, but you're waiting for the light, too.
0: You still have it today, Saturday, and what are we going to do?
3: Well, tomorrow is my birthday.
0: Hey! You can have said that before, Pesla, when I sing birthday for you too, you see?
3: Yeah, but I can't, Pesla.
0: I like him, boy. He's just a... Pesla is a character, like the way they see in them TV shows.
3: I can be Pesla family, I have a laugh.
0: Hey, are they going to kill me, boy, for my time, boy?
3: Right now I'm going to try and luncheon. Tomorrow is my birthday. I want to say, I'm not chutney, boy. If you could look at that table.
0: You're going to get that now. You're getting that one time.
3: Big mom, Amit.
0: Amit, big up yourself.
3: Thank you, bro.
0: I want to say it could be personal family and bossy love day too, eh? Yeah. Shouts going out to Master Celine. Big respect from King Salem, Queens, America. Light pole number 209. Thank you for keeping the vibes alive and showing love to everyone. Wishing you continued success, good health, and many more blessings. Keep shining and doing your thing. King Salem, Queens, America. Light pole number 209. Give a shout out. Pratt from Crabble Creek, Guyana. Thank you for your blessings, my brother. Run some hot chutney. You're going to get out just now. Good evening, Master Salim. We're live tonight in Kelly Village. We're drinking some. We're drinking from Anand, Ashram, Anil, and Omar. Hi, good evening. Big up to Dave, Auto Garage, and Mahadeo Trace in Debe. Mahadeo Trace, why does that sound so familiar?
1: That's the neighbor.
0: Yeah. That's the neighbor. Special good evening to you, Master Salimah, DJ Ryan. Big up to Mala, Roshni, Saeed, Baby Navika, and Prakash, a.k.a. Mazda Boy. Yeah, that Prince's song to you. From Sarika. Keep up the excellent job you're doing always. We're locked on to join the music. We are Rocket still on with us. We are good. Pick up the boys and them, Anand and Sailor. Be out there today heading to gig number 5. Pick up to you and your whole team. Yeah, man. Hummingbird Tassa out there in Toronto, Canada. Doing it wetter than wetter. I'll be there in 2 weeks. Don't worry. I soon make my arrival. Unique Touch. Pick up the whole team at Dinesh Ceiling Company. Just want to say hi, reach home safely, take care, have a blessed weekend, thank you, and good night. From Dan Patti. Good name, boy. Dan Patti. My great grandfather was, what was his name again, boy? Some Ram Patti. This is Dan Patti. My great grandfather was Ram Patti. Talk to me nice enough. I talk to you dogs nice. You had to talk to me nice.

0: the people in a way. Ask the people. Ask the people how they're going. If they enjoy your music. If you can do something better. Yeah, I want to know if you can do better, and
1: yeah, I'm always free to opinions. You all can let me know if there's anything I can do better.
0: Somebody now say you could try to look better.
1: No, sure that didn't
0: say. I don't know about that. Sure, look, that. My phone now light up there, tell him to look better. I don't know. Anyways, this is where we pull the curtains down for today. And this is where I remind you guys. Remember to do good, be good, see good, speak good, think good. Because whatever you do and put out there into the universe is going to come back to you with interest. You want it to be good and not bad. Until next Friday is my next scheduled day to be on radio. So until Friday, my name is Master Salim alongside DJ Ryan, Big Yalan,
1: Nem Sugar.
0: Anything you want to tell the people?
1: Have a great, safe, and wonderful night.
0: And you love them, Ante?
1: Yes, I love you also very much.
0: Oh, whoa. Love our boy. All the girls too?
1: Well, you know how it's going sometimes.
0: So you don't love the girls, you only love the boys?
1: No, I love the, you know,
0: that was not a stutter. Do you love the girls as well?
1: So do you love your fans?
0: Of course I do.
1: Do you only love the female fans or do you love the male fans?
0: I like the females a little more.
1: Yeah, I like the females a little more too. Just because I am a boy.
0: Hey, This boy is the greatest. Until we meet again, remember to take care of yourselves and take care of each other. Love you, TNT and the rest of the world. We're out of here. All those who wanted to hear Hot Chutney, it's coming up. Amit, this whole session is for you, brother.
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0: excuse me. What's going on, of course, there?
1: DJ Felix. We've got the city on lockdown.
2: This is where culture meets celebration. This is the Indo Rhythm of TNT. The Indo

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0: 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Let's get this party started. Rock the rock.

a beautiful Sunday morning. Yep, of course, once again, gotta welcome you on board another edition of Flight 106. Yours truly, Captain Kendall, signing in. In your

quickly to an end. But I know that, you know, some of the especially well for the schools, teachers, the kids, some of that workload, it's coming to an end because the term is coming to an end. And of course, you know, I think yesterday I forgot, but let me say congratulations to all of the SEA students, the Standard 5 teachers, the schools, the principals, the parents. I know that students would have received their results on Thursday night. You know, some would have gotten the choices that they may not have really wanted, but that's okay. Whatever school you're heading to, work hard and do your best, all right? 343-1061, that's a WhatsApp number. Be sure to check in with me. Yeah, it's your Sunday vibe. And you know we do it different on a Sunday, right? Yeah, the party continues here on a Sunday. Let's get ready to get that energy high. Let me know how your preparations for your Sunday lunch, how's it going? Yeah, let's have some fun.

0: to say top of the morning going out to Radha Lockton. Said that she's now having her breakfast. Yeah, so I'll give you all some tunes, you know, just to relax, get you all primed up. Have your breakfast, have your morning coffee, your morning doubles. Yeah. I'll just groove you all in. All right, gotta take a short pause. Keep it locked.
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0: Hey, when I get back, I'll get to some of those shout outs, all right?
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3: 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The

to say shouts going out to the man Shamal boy. Out at wedding, and we've got to say congratulations. Or rather, it's in order because our very own DJ Videsh is getting married today. Congratulations to you guys. Wishing you all the best for the future. Well, I know they're going on a real party. So that goes without saying.

That's coming on from Roshan and Kelly out there in Grandy, all right? Hey, Sandra Mangal as well locked on. Gotta say top of the morning as well, going out to Nita. She said she knows it's too soon, but I'm putting her in a mood already. What mood is that, girl? Yeah, definitely, I'm link up that song for you, all right? I ain't even started the bacchanal yet. What's going on, we tell you? What's going on? Are you ready for this thing already, boy? Shouts going out to Sanjay and family out there in Monrepo.

Just about 25 minutes left inside of our number one. You're on board Flights 106. Captain Kendall in your company all the way until 2 p.m. I see my phone lines going off. I'll take those calls a bit later on.

0: gotta say shouts going out to Vishal Bim, General and Painting Contractors. They're on board and they're loving the music. Oh, they're gonna love it some more just now, don't worry. Gotta send out some love as well to Diane Lockton. You gotta say big up going out to Waz. Zelina says that he's making some breakfast for the boys. Sid, Steph, and Steve. Shouts to Rena and Zane. What y'all having there for breakfast? What y'all having for breakfast? Let me know.
1: Hello and good morning from the Princess Town crew. Today lunch going to be red bean rice and stew beef. Have a great day.
0: Yeah, boy, damn. Our red bean look like it's a staple on our Sunday, boy. Got another message here. Good morning. Just want to say big up going out to my loving husband, Ramesh. Cooking some dal rice and duck. Where ya? And taking a little white hook. Yeah, man. That's coming out from Diane out in... I feel you spelled the name of that place wrong, so probably you could send it back to me. But yeah, man. Well, you see the husbands and them just take care of the ladies, you know. Always want to quarrel with them and all kind of thing. Oh gosh. Imagine that. Ramesh don't wake up. People now eating breakfast. He done cooking dal rice and duck, you know. And taking a little something on the side. Yeah, man. Shout to the Kufa crew. Yeah, boy, Ramesh. Big up to you. Only you invite me for no duck and thing, but that's all right. Birthday wishes are going out to son Stefan. That's coming out from your mom Sadie, your brother Ishmael, and dad Ian, all the way out there in Valencia. All right, yeah, I'll definitely link you all up with that birthday song as well a bit later on. All right, also got to say shouts going out to Sheila Hussein and the Tobago crew. Well, boy, I can only imagine. Right, still have flights to go to Big One Thing, where you see this vacation period coming up here. I can only imagine what is going to be happening in Tobago. What got Bali locked on? Saying shouts going out to Nila G and Mama Rookman. Yeah, keep those messages coming in. We're going to take up that tempo in a short bit.

0: right, well, this is where I've got to shut it down for our number one. Don't you dare touch that dial.
1: This is where culture meets celebration. This is the Inno Rhythm of TNT. 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

Hey, what's gotta say? Big up to the crew out there in New York, locked on. What's gotta say? Good morning, going out to son Arian. Heard he is he's working on the concrete truck with Anil today. All right, so y'all be safe. Gotta say, top of the morning going out to the 444 crew. Also, big up going out to husband Robbie. Selling out there in Sucha Trace. That's coming out from wife Mahalia. Big up to the Laramine team. Yeah, man, loving the house. They say some fried rice and barbecue today. Shout out as well going out to the man Narisuk and Susan locked on. Rockets were going on. What is the plan for today? Chandra and Steve as well on the inside. Let's also say good morning going out to Neil No Limit. Big up to the crew in New York. They said that they're heading for some doubles out at the Roti Hut in Queens. Yeah, man. That's a WhatsApp number. Yeah, let me know what's happening on this Sunday.

0: Locked on saying big up going out to Mother Roshni. Already cooked rice, dal, and curry shrimp. All right. Well, they're moving early, boy. I know real people, watch me. Them they start to cook from about 1 o'clock and thing, you know. Let's say a happy birthday going out to Kim. Well, happy belated birthday, but they're celebrating all weekend. So they're still celebrating today, so that's good. That's coming out from Suzanne, Victor, Victoria, and Cameron. And not forgetting Camilo as well, all right? Gonna take in those commercials.
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Yeah, and remember to come ready for paint, powder, water, and coolers, all right? So y'all know that. Otherwise, I love our curry duck, right? But I know that a lot of people, you know, before they chunk it at curry. Yeah, I want to know, what do y'all mix in your... What's your mixture that you use to chunk it at curry, or in that curry? You know, some people put different types of powders, like the curry powder. Then it have some put... duck and goat, you know, that kind of thing. Let me know what's your mixture, because of course that is what gives it its flavor, right? Let me know what's your mixture, because I have been hearing people have been telling me some of the things they're putting in there. Some people put some stuff. I hear people put up the clove in their curry, but let me know. I don't know. Some people have some real best curry duck, I ain't gonna lie. I'm still waiting to go and judge a curry duck competition. I know when somebody going and tell me to come and do that, but hopefully soon. So yeah, let me know, what is that mixture that you use inside of your curry for a good curry duck?

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0: Runway on the inside for Tire Clinic. Yeah, shouts going out to Eddie in the kitchen. Getting ready to curry a duck. Some dal and rice. Yeah, so. Alright, fine. You're going to curry a duck, but I want to know, what is that mixture you use for the curry? What it be if you, what is that extra special something that you put in your curry duck? Because I mean, everybody's food, you know, it is differently. But there's some people, you know, they use something a little extra, something that we may not think would go in that curry. For instance, I said before, I've heard some people said that they put cloves in their curry. I heard some people said that they put a piece of the cinnamon stick as well. So I don't know. But let me know. Let me know what's that mixture that you use.
1: Saffron powder in the curry. A little saffron powder in the curry next year.
0: Sandra said saffron powder. All right. So I want to know. So you're using what are the powders that you're mixing, and what is your extra little something that you put in? Yeah, so Sherry is saying coconut milk. Well, yeah, I think that's a common thing. Some people choose to use the coconut milk. Some people don't use it. But yeah, I think that's a common thing. But you know, there are different herbs that people put in it, or different spices. Let me know what's your mixture. Yeah, I'm gonna try something new, you know.

0: Wiley Coy Burnin, show some GUI net by Arifa Malik.
1: Alright, yeah, so I've heard about the Jira before. I personally, I don't know, but I realize that whole green Jira boy. When you're patchating that curry. Wet Mandino is saying that he put some golden ray in his curry. Alright. Golden ray. Okay. Alright, yeah. I guess so. Shouts of Vidya is saying that a little anchar masala and some grind jira. Yeah, man. Yeah, that sounds like a vibe. Maybe also gotta say big up going out to Randy, Raj, Carolina, Krish. The DP crew said that they're taking some shots. Said that they're cooking some curry goat and yam fireside style. And they're drinking some Johnny Blue, eh? Are they drinking expensive?

Neela G, then shouts going out to Pestlal, Screw the Lal crew, famous for fire, water, and anything. Yeah, people put and people put our fire, water in and curry duck too. I don't know how much of a difference in taste it gives to the duck, but I don't know. Maybe somebody can enlighten me. Send out some love as well, going out to Archie Lockton, saying that put some anchar masala when patching the curry and jeera, right? I hear you.

0: just mix normal curry, pancha masala, some jeera, first seasoning, some pimento, onion, garlic, and I put ginger as well. 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That's the bin. This is Rahul.
1: Ginger and curry, Doc. Ginger, you pin in, I know people's put ginger in like in like stew chicken and stuff like that. Ginger and curry, Doc. All right. 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All right, so I'm seeing lots of WhatsApp messages. 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We're taking our tune.

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someone is telling me here. Oh, this is Sheila saying that mix your curry powder with some green seasoning and patch it, all right? I think that's normal, not so? Oh, mix the curry powder with some green seasoning? Okay. Yeah, well, Rocket, I know you ain't cooked that lunch right now, send me there, right? I know that is your husband cooked that for you. So big up to the husband.

Yeah, well, Aka and Puleli fight, but isn't that... Well, yeah, you see that? Watch, man, that win, I'm telling you. Aka, read that win. My wife planted and I hold set of flowers.

Sandra is also saying a little rum. Whole grain jeera, garlic, and a piece of hot pepper. Yeah, well, I think it's not normal. Yeah, Harry, and Uncle Ralph. Uncle Ralph is also saying, that's that currant pulley leaf. Yeah, that is a must for sure.

Big up to the man Jaina Ryan as well. He's saying that the punch and tenderizes the meat, all right? So it doesn't necessarily give it a different flavor. That's just tenderize the meat, all right? I hear ya. Well, Sherry's saying, isn't all them things normal? Well, you see, what we might think is normal, or you might think is normal, yeah, well, apparently other people don't at times, but yeah, I think so. I think that's normal. She's also saying add a little sugar in the curry to burn it as well. So yeah, curry stew in the duck then.

today, Jagru. Take your time with me, dog. 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What's going on? What's going on? Yeah, I gotta say, good.

Kalau saya seinjin jain anything, it does be real good. Yeah, but in the curry, dok you pay injin jain. Nah, boy, are you sure about that? To Ravi, Ravi saying ginger and spice is not for curry. Shouts going out to Ravi and Diane from out there in Felicity. Yeah, I don't know about our ginger, you know, for curry. But I mean, teachers, when everybody have their different likes. Shalinda locked on from out there in Arima. I want to hear Sundar Pupu. I'll link up that for you in a short bit. Hey boy, they heated with the WhatsApp today. Happy birthday as well going out to Bradley, coming out from VJ, Mahadeo, Avi. Yeah man, wishing him all the best. I'm gonna say mix three different curries together. And well, they're naming the curry Rajpuri, Chief Duck and Goat, and Chief Premium Curry, and Char Masala, and Whole Grain Jeera. Not forgetting the Karapule leaves. Blackwood Wagon. What? Oh, shout out to Blackwood Wagon Adrian. V Sound Company. Yeah, man. Big up to the Balmain crew. All right. We'll get.

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Just got about 5 minutes left inside of hour number two. So Kim is saying, as it's about this coconut dog, she said that you season your dog, but first thing you do to chunk it is that you have to fry up some whole grain garlic chunks. Whole grain garlic, chunks of onion, pepper, the carambole leaf, the jeera, and what is that last one there? For the matey. And you're good to go. All right. Gotta say happy birthday as well going out to sister-in-law. Wishing you all the best in everything you do. That's coming out from Molly, Ralph, and Ryan. And also Nalini from out there in Toronto, Canada. Tara as well, locked on out there in Petersfield. Radha is saying, fresh season. Yeah, well, that's the real thing.

0: blessed with a seasoned duck with a little piece of jara to cut the freshness. But anyway, you see that Raja Puri curry working real good.
1: A little piece of ginger to cut the freshness of the duck, all right? 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

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Shots as well going out. Lena locked on. Big up to Nadia and Ravi. So Nadia is saying that she uses Indian curry and the Madras curry as well. And she mixes her curry and add plain yogurt. You're mixing yogurt in the curry? Okay. 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Ah, well, first time I end that one.

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Wait, boy, like, all you're trying to bond on your WhatsApp today. That is all right. Bond it on. Yeah, big up to the man, Thomas and Nalini. Shout out to Tantis. One Tantis, Sukuya, now wake up, oh. Well, I can't read the exact message. Yeah, but Sudesh, yeah, you're right. Sudesh, say rum make the drink, not the train food. All you wasting the rum. Oh, God. Hey, shouts going out to Miss Merlin in the kitchen, cooking some macaroni pie, stew chicken, and callaloo. Shouts going out to Chantal and Joshua, also Jonathan. Julius, Julio. And next mom, Nadine. Out there in California, locked on. Now they are silly. You see that one, that yoga thing in curry? I don't know about that, nah. But I don't know. I ain't bashing it because I don't know. Yeah, shouts going out to Pray out there in Pre-Sal as well, saying big up to the 106 family. That she cooks some boil and fry yam and stew pork. Yep, Captain Kendall in your company. I'm yeah, running solo today. All the way until 2 p.m., all right? Omela locked on out there in Nesta Village. She's hoping to hear Bodram Hula as if possible. Of course.

Yeah, so I'm asking, what is your mixture for your curry duck? What is that something and that little extra something that you're putting in? Yes, I know about the normal curries and things that you mix, the karampule leaf, the whole grain jeera or the powder jeera, whatever. I think those are normal things, but you know, some people put something a little extra. Like for instance, Nadia say yogurt. I have never heard about that, but she says that it tastes really good. So, all right, Nadia, I'll take your word for it.

0: the phone lines. Yeah, so I'll do that right now. Feel free to give me a call, 623-0106. I gotta say big up going out to Ryan, Sophie, Naresh, and Rishi. Driving back to New York from Becky's wedding. Yeah, man, glad that you had a good time. Also gotta say shouts going out to the Beaton family of the Pinal. And all of the family out at Port Lucie in Florida. Locked on and they're loving the vibes, man. Hello, good afternoon, you're live.
1: Good afternoon.
0: Yeah, good afternoon.
1: How are you?
0: I am good.
1: Inshan okay?
0: No, Inshan is not here. Where's Inshan?
1: He did by me, but he eat this morning. I go no, me go after.
0: Oh, well, I know, boy, I know.
1: Sleep out outside by me.
0: Okay.
1: He come and sleep by me because he went out now. We went out that night.
0: Oh, all right.
1: So if I go, we going up on Balmain today. You know what I'm talking about, right?
0: No.
1: We announced today and said so something. So
0: the person's
1: gonna do that today.
0: Oh, don't make joke. All right.
1: You know what I'm talking about?
0: The wedding.
1: The twins, yeah.
0: Right. Okay.
1: You get invite?
0: No, I didn't get invite.
1: I get invite for Friday, Saturday, Sunday, Monday, Tuesday.
0: That is what we're talking about.
1: And who will be coming there? You know?
0: Who's that?
1: The dog.
0: All right. Yes. That's true.
1: The dog will be there in Vishal.
0: Right.
1: Johnny. And he sang it, manager, and we come in. Big Daddy might be there too, you know.
0: Yeah.
1: But I was invited, so I might be there. So you can see me.
0: No problem.
1: But I don't dispose of that way.
0: No problem. Well, do your shouts now.
1: Yeah, I want to say hello to you.
0: Uh-huh.
1: And today, where is it, is that?
0: Huh?
1: You mean name my post again? You wedding.
0: Videsh.
1: Oh, Videsh. Happy wedding to you, boy. Congratulations to you from Pesta for me, North Pole, boy. Maybe God bless you and more life, and maybe prosper in life, and have children, and have a good family, and maybe have a good day, and have a good party this evening, whatever. And maybe God show you blessing, and maybe he study God, and don't follow the devil, follow God.
0: Right.
1: So have a good family.
0: Nice.
1: Go the right way, not the left way. Go right. Don't go left.
0: Right.
1: Go left, you're going up in program.
0: Mm-hmm.
1: Because that is for the God force. And congratulations to you, to your wedding, whatever. And God bless you. And let me get my fan.
0: Yeah,
1: so
0: go ahead.
1: Faz and Fazila, King Charlene, Princess Diana, and Priyanka. From the North Pole, America, Naflal, Womlal, Donilal. The dog, Master Salim, you better come from day. And here it is, Bartel, Anne. Nathan, you're looking for honey, Anand, Guy T, White Man, Amita, and here's Magdadi Lal. Mom, this is my Philip, boy. You okay now?
0: I don't know, boy.
1: Me and him, did I? Me and him, otherwise.
0: I ain't sure.
1: All right, everybody missing him. All right, I'm going to say hello to Daniela, Joel, Toba, John, and here's Govin. We work in Sangeet now before, you know, Govin, right? Govin.
0: Oh, right. Yeah.
1: Right, I'll tell him. I don't hear from me, I don't see him.
0: Yeah.
1: I want to say hello to Hadley, Amelia, Tazi, Ashmi, Vina, Rafik. I hear to Anna and Gaichi, Oki, Frankie, Tommy, Jenny, Jennifer, Nicholas, Stella, from Prasal, Amita. I hear to Laru, Oki. Frankie.
0: Right, nice.
1: Wait, I want to ask you something before I go.
0: Fast.
1: Magdali.
0: Uh-huh.
1: I'm here to Dr. Mario.
0: Yeah.
1: And I want to know you're doing a very good job, Kendall, boy.
0: Thank you very much, sir.
1: God bless you. We're here to solicite all. Ching Chong Chong, you know him, right?
0: Right, yeah.
1: All right, wait. Coo-coo, meow.
0: Yeah, that's the man, personal. Oh, yes. Hey, big up to the man, Rayush John. Shout out to Michelle as well. Big up going out to Kerry on the way to Trolley Line. Big up to Dad, to Kelly, to Sid, Zach, and Laura, and Mama Pauline. Hey, I don't realize which Kerry it is, yes? Where's the plan? Sean, take something and call my name. Hello, good afternoon.
2: Hi, good afternoon.
0: Where's the scenes?
2: I know, man.
0: Well, I know you're a man could drill career duck, you know.
2: Yeah, yeah, well, them, I want a curry duck. Once two chicken and macaroni salad and
0: all right.
2: No doctor there.
0: What's going on? Who is the crew line in there?
2: But it's just me and Tanti Suku here for now.
0: Well, I'm Tanti Suku. Tanti Suku now wake up, or?
2: Yeah, she now wake up since Saturday night. Friday night.
0: Yeah.
2: She was off yesterday, so she take a little extra sleep.
0: Right. No problem. Cool.
2: Yeah. All right.
0: Yeah, man. Take care. And as your original quirks, man. Let's also say good afternoon going out to granddaughters Ariana, Selena, Sophia, Sayana, Samara, Zoe, and Zora. They said that they're all celebrating Azalea. Is it Azalea? I hope I got that correct. Fifth birthday. Hello, good afternoon.
3: Good afternoon. I'd like to hear your program.
0: Thank you.
3: To my loving Panamera and his family, and to Miss Fahida Kamaluddin celebration, her birthday. This one, and to all who celebrated, and to my loving brother Azhar and family of Florida, and my sister Rashida, and I'm missing in Shanga, she ain't playing my song, eh?
0: Yeah, I will link it up for you, don't worry.
3: Nice program.
0: Thank
3: bye.
0: You. So I'm going to hold up there on the calls. Probably I'll take some in the last hour, right? Hey, folks, and discover elegance for every occasion at Rosari's, out at Brentwood and Chigonas. 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

Well, we got to say big up going out to the Wattless crew from out there in Brampton. Big up to Adish, Tina, Kyle, Kayla, and Kenny. Said that they're recovering from Kes concert last night, right? Somebody saying, yeah, I got the coconut milk for sure. That's coming out from Shamila. Yeah, but I think, coconut milk, I think, is one of the normal things people put in curry, doc. Some people prefer to put it, some people, they don't. But I think that's a normal one. Shouts going out to Ryan, Sophie, Naresh, and Rishi driving back to New York from Becky's wedding. I think I read that one already, yeah. Happy birthday going out to Mother Matty. Matty Manu and the family, they said that they're cooking up a storm right now. What's up, Shaddal Preach and Analu? Some steamy curry duck on the fireside. But I eat things self.

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0: Let's say a shout going out to the original Obia man, boy, man like King. Who is he saying? So, Obia man say, he say a shout to the man who say, they're wasting the rum if they're trading the food. He say, well, if you can't drink it, you have to eat it. You look good, yes? I gotta say good afternoon as well, going out to Philip Ryan from out there in Washington, D.C. visiting Florida. Shouts going out to Philip Ryan and the entire crew that are out there in Palm Bay in Florida looking for some doubles. He's up the hangover. Yeah, big up to Philip, Marilyn, Sharon, Michael, Marvin, Sham, Lestran, Leanne. To remind you all to get ready for the biggest Juve experience at Pani and Powder. Yeah, it's all happening on Sunday, July 19th from 10 a.m. Rather 2 a.m. my mistake. It's happening on July 19th. That's Sunday, July 19th from 2 a.m. at the Center of Excellence Car Park. 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
0: Nah, I ain't playing his song. 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

0: be sure to check out the India Expo. Yep, it would have opened on July 3rd. 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
1: 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This is we. This is us. Yes, we are locked on and listening right here in Atlanta, Georgia. I would like to say a special hello to my sissies in Toronto, Joan, who's locked on and listening, and my sissy Heather, who's locked on in Brooklyn, New York. Much love is coming from your beautiful young sissy brown sugar right here.

0: minute when I get back, we're gonna get into that soca vibe.
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Hospital. That's coming out from Shivan Ali out there in San Fernando. You say when a vapor slow alcohol that is beast bathroom. Boy, you say what you like thing. Loudy man. Shouts going out to the man Colin G. And says stew duck. 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It might taste good.

0: Get ready for my final hour. 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
1: This is where culture meets celebration. This is the Indo Rhythm of TNT. The Indo

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I really appreciate that comment. I appreciate that, man. I want to read that next NC Mendigoras, but man, take it off. Hey, big up going out to Nikki's Doubles of the N Freeport. Shouts going out to baby girl Sati. Where's your Shraddha? Send me here, boy. There's some fresh seasoning from in the backyard, yeah, but that's how you gotta do it, you know. But what is that you have on the second picture? 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I real good. Through 1061. Yeah, that's a WhatsApp number into my final hour. What are we drinking today? Well, listen, my little picture on the drinks menu now, boy. Let me see. What are we drinking today?

Yeah, we gotta say shouts going out to the McBean crew celebrating Rachel's birthday from today. They say, all right. All is celebrating and doing. Let me know now. And Evan Walker, make up Astro. Who sent me this picture, boy? Sherry. That ought to be busy. But

0: all, they're making joke, boy. 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Hello, hello, hello. Ranjit, is that your correct name? All them bottles are looking a bit too sealed, you know. What really going on there? Laramie and Kruma Hillier and Robbie say that they're having some punching. Yeah, boy. Cold water and punching and some barbecue.
1: Boy, boy, boom! Captain Kendall running solo today on your ones and twos. It's Sunday Fever. Ryos John, Philadelphia.
0: Yeah, that is man, boy. Lots of love going out to husband Anil and niece Trisha. Shouts to friends Renal, Allison, Gracie, and Michael. Lots of love coming from Kamala, right? Yeah, boy, Tobago crew, yeah, boy. That show looking proper right about now, you know. Yeah, for sure. Big up to son, Janish Kisun. Outside with his dad today, yeah, man. Oh, the Henny's still in the car. Alright, alright. Yeah, we'll try and take it out now and crack that seal. That kind of hot in my hair, boy, that I seen that seal like that.

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Wee boy, I can't remember the last time I've been up on that side. Y'all enjoy, y'all enjoy. Gotta send out birthday greetings going out to Mr. Perry Polaya. I'm out there in New York. Formerly from Kelly Village, alright? That's coming out from Sims, the cricket team out in New York.

That's also coming out from your girlfriend Liz, all right? Just about 25 minutes past the hour of one into my final hour on board Flight 106.

Gotta wish Amber and Priya a great day that's coming out from Rena. Rocket, you see all your leg back on all things? I'm not saying that. A little light thing, eh? But I appreciate it, right? Hey, boy, all you wicked. All you wicked bad. Y'all ready for some more tunes? I was going to warm up the phone line, but afraid, boy.

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2: 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This

Rebecca, they want to hear Sono Karim, Alina and Zaria. Yeah, man, shout to the entire team. Yeah, I'll try to link that up for you all in a short bit, all right? Also got to say good afternoon going out to Raju up there in New Jersey, locked on. Said that he's loving the vibe. Big up to Kesh, to Jenny, to Brian, and Sharon. It's a pressure since Friday, well, July 4th. That weekend, yeah, man, pool party, and they say they're grilling everything today. Nice, man. Big up to that's coming out from Raju and Karina. Yeah, man, you all enjoy. You'll call my name, right?

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But hey, we got the man DJ Nav. He's gonna be stepping in at 2 p.m. I'm gonna give Ollie a couple more tunes now before I go. That's a couple more, right?

folks, and well, this is where I've got to say my goodbyes. But hey, before I go, let me say shouts going out to Auntie Pauline, to Mario, Adina, Anya. Hope all is well.

folks, time for me to disembark this musical flight for today. I'll catch you guys back on Saturday, all right? Have a safe and productive week ahead. Enjoy the rest of your afternoon. And you'll be good. Up next, we got the man DJ Nav. He's gonna continue that vibe, all right? 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I love all your bad. Have a good one.

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0: 1-1. 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Are you ready? 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One.
1: Yeah, bunks and ranks.

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More than just music, this is us.

of course, it's just about 9 minutes after the hour of 2 o'clock right here in Sweet TNT on Sungit 106.1 FM. Let me say welcome to each and every one of you. I am DJ Nav with you guys. And starting off your Sunday was Captain Kendall alone without DJ Inchan. Anyways, big up to both of them. Wishing him a safe one. And inviting you guys to continue to keep it locked to Sungit 106.1 FM. I see a game is about to begin, I believe. Nevertheless, we are going to keep you musically entertained. Or is it Brazil and Egypt? I'm not too sure. Anyways, reminding you, you can message me at 343-1061. That's the number, 343-1061. And of course, you know, let me know what you're doing. Let me know what you're up to. Let me know what you say. And of course, it's a Sunday afternoon. DJ Nav with you guys.

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4: Well, all right. 623-0106. That's the numbers. Let's head straight to it. Hello.
5: Hi, good afternoon.
4: If we didn't know.
5: We didn't know. Today I went in my... Today we shall work mad in my...
4: And why are you broadcasting the person's personal business on the airwaves?
5: I cannot say it no more. I cannot say it.
4: Does Kendall, why Kendall tell you? You and Kendall is two different people. So why?
5: Oh, two different people. Okay. Well, I have to Vishal and Vyesha. I have to Anthony Boston and his dog. Today I will see his dog. I will see my guardian now. I was going to Rashmi, Tony and JP. King Salim, President Anna, and Priyanka, and Philip Lal. Me and Philip Lal, me and him at all. Me and Sandy and Sangi Dagi, me and him. Because look at him, I heard the wolf.
4: Because you don't listen.
5: Hello?
4: Because you don't listen to Sangeet.
5: Yeah, I listen to Sangeet.
4: Okay.
5: But me and Philip Lal.
4: All right, okay.
5: All right, I want to say that now, if you're doing a good job. Hatam, Amita, Hedley, Emilia. I have Tom, Batang and Aunt, Mary, Joseph, Nicholas, Stella. Hello, Tom, Tazi, Ashmi, Vina. I have to my partner is Sama boy. I can't remember my name. I want that praise. I can't remember my name. Hello, Tom. The two boys. I also have Tom, the Joel Toba. Daniela, John, Dr. Ross, Carby, this a waste of time from 105. And I said Tom, to Jenny, Jennifer, I heard Tom, this is what I mean, wait, hold on. Anand, Guy Tree, I want to say Now Sook love me, I love him back.
4: Where are you going now?
5: I go to a reception, boy.
4: Well, okay, go ahead, right?
5: I will say, a good job and keep up your work.
4: Okay, bye-bye.
5: I have a good evening.
4: Okay,
5: I need no full dry eyes.
4: I said bye-bye.
5: Everybody who missed me, don't miss me. I'll cry for me, right? I love you, all right? Come on.
4: All right, cool. Anyways, 6030106, hey, get ready for the biggest Juve experience at Pani and Powder. 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You can call 789-6100. Hello. Hello. All right, 623-0106. That's the numbers to call me. Hello. Hello.
6: Good evening. Enjoy your program.
4: Thank you.
6: Bye to my loving son and his family.
4: Uh-huh.
6: Bye.
4: All right, bye-bye. Thank you very much. Very short, very sweet. 6230106. We have time for one more call. Hey, we have some WhatsApp messages that we would like to share with you guys right after your call. 6230106. Hello.
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4: 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Who's this?
3: What's happening? Who's in Trinidad? Can I come check you out?

0: How are you doing again?
1: No, I want to share. No, Sarah, she's from Mexico.
0: Right.
1: My Isu drive, she's opposite where we live. She and Machinome tell she's opposite my Isu drive. I know Tara. Bye.
0: Okay, bye-bye. So she said she knows Tara. She said she knows you. All right, cool. We have one more call that we can squeeze in before we continue. But let me tell you, you can discover complete fashion destination at Rosari's in Brentwood. And I passed through there yesterday. It's a big, big, big, big building. 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
2: Eddie and I'm with this thing, we got to sell.
0: All right, what's your name?
2: Hey, Nicholas.
0: Nicholas? You're like you're on the road, boy.
2: We're back in the World Cup.
0: All right, large up the crew now.
2: We're back in today, we're back in Brazil or Norway.
0: I need to check my crystal ball first, and I will see it eventually. Right now, I need to go get some cookie broom. And a piece of candle, a used candle. And when I light it, I'm gonna get my crystal ball. And then I'm gonna tell you guys, you know, who I think might win that game. What about you?
2: You can do nothing, Portugal, Cristiano, all the way. My team ain't playing today.
0: Well, you know, I's a Portugal man.
2: Yeah, that will be talking with the salt and the black pepper.
0: I hear you. Have a good one. Take care. All right, guys, so that's it for calls, and we are going to get ready for some more vibes. I can squeeze in your messages. Send those messages, 343-1061. But in the meantime, let me just jump in with a little tune, because it is Singy 1061 versus us. DJ Nav is in your company.

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Remember to come ready for the paint, the powder, the water, and the coolers. Pani and Powder. Let me say shouts to some of you guys. 343-1061. Hey, Nav. Saying hi to Buddy Felix. And of course, keep the flames burning. It's Kelly Ali from New Grant. All right, big up to you. And good evening. Happy Sunday, DJ Nav. Sherry of the Ancient City. She's locked on. Hey, Nav, yeah, big up to Chandra and Steve. Hey, good afternoon. I'd like to send out the birthday greetings. Happy birthday to Pari Ramnath of New York, formerly of Kelly Village, coming from his brother. And of course, Carib Island Restaurant crew out there in Fort Lauderdale. We gotta head on to that Carib Island Restaurant, I know. Good afternoon, DJ Nav, Pasna. This is what... Oh, come, look, thing. Chooks out there in New Jersey, what is that? You had thing on the grill. Big up to you guys. Hey, big up to Pess. And of course, let me see, who's this? 0392. Big up to you, 0392. And good day, Pesslal, coming out from Rocket. We have to Pesslal coming out from Rocket. Also, hey bro, locked on. It's Bali. He's locked on as well. DJ Nav, hope all is well. And of course, want to say hello to all of Trinidad one by one. Coming out from 9048. Hey Nav, sending love to husband Anil, to Trisha, Michael, Reynold, Allison, and Gracie from Kamla. They're in Canada and they're pumping. Yeah, well, big up to you guys. Big up to Royas John as well. Let me see. Hey, Nav. It's Mahalia from Laramine. And of course, they are locked on. Congrats to grandsons Riyadh from Grant Memorial, doing exceptionally well in his end of term. And of course, to Raiden, who just graduated from kindergarten. And of course, it's the best kindergarten, called Sri Krishna Kindergarten in South. And it's coming up from your grandma Mahalia and your grandpa Robbie out there in Laramie. Big up to you guys. 343-1061, that's the numbers you can get me at. 343-1061. Shout out to Suresh Nanku, coming out from 7872. Large up to you guys. Hey Nav, big up to the Harry Pauls in Balmain. Happy birthday to Bradley from Vijay Mario Avi. And good day. Wanna send shouts to Kaisa Singh family, the Kaisa Singh family in Pinal, coming out from Shirley, Sylvie, and they are listening to us. Have a blessed day. Thank you very much. And would like to request a tune for Devika Baka and Kobo, Liming by Village Bar, Warner Village. All right, we'll definitely do that for you guys. Big up to you, Chooks. Thank you very much. Big up to you, Chooks, out there in New Jersey. I want to say big up to Dylan and Alina Azaria and Kavita. All right, we'll do that for you guys. 0753. And hi from Maracas. Saying hi to wife and kids from... they are in Ajax while he is on the beach. Coming up from Avinash. Big up to Devika, Samara, and Ajay. All right, big up to Miney. Miney, what's happening? Glad to have you on the inside. And, yep.
Large up to Dinesh as well. And to Kamla Gangaprasad, Tony and Davey. Hema says shout out to Naren, Shivani and Nitya coming out from you guys. Big up to Chini. Yep. And of course, saying hi to birthday greetings going out to adopted mother Prema. Lots of love, hugs, and of course, coming up from Rhea and Daryl and the kids out there in Brampton. Large up to you. Big up to Dave Ramuta. And he is on the inside. Dave Ramuta, big up to the Amigo Construction crew. I'm not sure if Angela is locked on or if she's flying high. Big up to you guys. And of course, Faz, David, S, Monday, Vika, large up to you guys. Just about 18 minutes on the upswing to the top of 3 o'clock. Right here on Sankey 106.1. This is us, DJ Nab, in your company.

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But I could use some roti mix or something, self man. 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
3: Hey y'all, get ready to lock and lead for this hour. And of course, almost 3 o'clock. Catch me on the other side of 3 o'clock. Right here on Sangeet 106.1. 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

Hey, it's just about 4.5 minutes after the all 3 o'clock. Harry's welcoming you inside all 3 o'clock hour. Just a little bit again for the next match. Boy, next match is going to be starting at 4 o'clock. So, yep, it's going to be between Brazil and Norway. I see Davy said she's backing Norway. Well, to you, Davy. And reminding you, you can send me those WhatsApp messages, 343-1061. Did that first song, that song there, Buddy Dur, with the guys, Sinaram Sundar, together with Mr. Rave, did that for Bali, special requested for Bali, man. Big up to you. And we have some more tunes, some requests that we're going to be doing in a short while. Also, let me say shouts once again to Anil, Trisha, Michael, Reynold, Allison, and Gracie, and Kamla. Big up to you guys, the Canadarians. Yep, they are in Canada doing their thing at this moment. What's the weather like? You know what I mean? No, all right. Yaman Bali, that's no scene. Big up to you. And Tahira, LA crew, she says she coming Trinidad. So, you know what? I forgot to tell her just two words. Duty free.

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1: Hey, 8 minutes after 3 o'clock. So, yeah, the game is going to be between Brazil and Norway. So what I want to know from you guys is, suppose FIFA just call you up right now and say, hey, we need you to play on this match. Would you be playing for Norway or would you be playing for Brazil? When FIFA calls you up now, message me 343-1061. Let me know. FIFA calls you, right? And they want to know, hey, I need you to play on this game right now. The game is 4 o'clock. I need you to play on this game. Would you be playing from Brazil or would you be playing for Norway? Let me know, 343-1061.

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DJ Nav, that's my name. And of course, asking you guys, we have a game at 4 o'clock between Brazil and Norway. But, you know, they're short on players and FIFA just calling you. FIFA is going to call you now and ask you, hey, we want you to play on this game at 4 o'clock. Who would you play for, Norway or Brazil? Andrew Ragu of the Vancouver, Canada says, big up to you, buddy. Hey, Ravi Das and Sons Auto Body Works crew, Amit, Rishi, and of course, boy, they're working hard. All right. Brazil, Norway is Norway. Wake up to 44:59. They say they're going to be playing for Brazil. And Shiva M, the singing Babar, he says he's going to be playing for Norway. So one person says they're going to be playing for Brazil. One person says they're going to be playing for Norway. Hey, I'm playing for Brazil because I want them to... Ed, this is a different twist. He says, Edward Inverin, he says he's going to be playing for Brazil to ensure that they lose. Hey, you're going to sell out the game, boy. What kind of thing is that? How are you going to do that? Edward, come now, man. So technically, that's two persons for Norway. One person for Brazil. So FIFA has just called you up and said they want you to play in a match between Norway and Brazil. Who would you play for? 343-1061.

Hey, someone says Brazil all the way. That's 3272. So, real people going to be playing for Brazil. Real people playing for Norway. Shout to Mazaria and Zafira. Bali say go play for Brazil.

Santa shouts going out to Auntie Mother Prema and adopted mother Prema. Yeah, man, big up to you, Auntie Prema. From Rhea, Daryl, and the kids out there in Brampton. They're from Canada.

I want to say once again, shouts going out to Zaria, Zafira, and of course, Salma and Auntie Shireen. She going out for she birthday, boy.

the shout to Sunil and family from Brampton. Also, shout out to Mama Rookman coming up from Bali over in Canada. Shout out to the Huzzy. And of course, that's coming up from Rocket.

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1: Hey, just about, it's almost 20 minutes. Yep, it is 20 minutes after 3 o'clock. Right here on Sandy 106.1 FM versus us, DJ Nav. That's my name with you. I pick up the bus, man. He just touched down. And of course, Bali says he's going to play for Brazil. And Chinese, pick up the Chinese. Also, let me say, shout to adopted mother, Prima. Lots of love to her coming out from Daryl, Rhea, and the kids. It's going to be her birthday. And in Brampton, Canada, large up to them. Hey guys, discover elegance for every occasion at Rosari's at Brentwood in Chaguanas. 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

If FIFA is a call, you know, and say, well, you're playing that game between Brazil and Norway, who are you going to be playing for?

0: 26 after 3 o'clock right here on Techie 1061 versus us, DJ Nav. And of course, big up to each and every one of you locked on. We're going to have a big, big match coming up at the top of 4 o'clock between Brazil and Norway. So I want to know from you guys if FIFA is to call you now and say, hey, you, I want you to play in this game. Who are you going to choose to play with? Who are you going to be playing for, Norway or Brazil? Let me know. 6230106. That's the numbers. 6230106. Give me a call right here, right now. And let me know if FIFA is to call you now and say, hey, they want you to play. Or you can call me via the Sangit WhatsApp too, you know, foreigners. Foreigners, you can call me Churis and get WhatsApp, you know. But we have a call. Hello. Hello.
1: Brazil.
0: Yeah, man. What's up? All right, I think he calling me from inside the party. 6230106. Ole, call me now. Call me now. Oh, you know what? Send me a voice note. WhatsAppers. Send me a voice note if you don't want to call me. Hey, big up to Davy. Davy says she will play for Norway. Davy, yeah, your togs. Yeah, your clothes. Yeah, your gears ready. Hey, we have a caller. Let's see. Hello.
2: Hello.
0: Hey, who's this?
2: This is Candy.
0: Candy?
2: Yes, and I'll always be a no bandwagon. I'll be for Argentina.
0: Yeah, but FIFA, why are you playing
2: I know. I will be for Norway.
0: They were playing this game today with Norway and Brazil.
2: Sending home Brazil flying.
0: So you're going to play with Norway?
2: Of course.
0: Why?
2: Time to give them a rest.
0: Well, what trouble is this? Large up your crew. Who you want to say hello to today?
2: I want to say happy birthday to my husband, Kenny.
0: And to happy birthday today?
2: So yesterday is my...
0: How old is he today?
2: Oh, gosh, he's old.
0: Oh, God, 59.
2: He's 59.
0: 5'9"?
2: 5'9".
0: Wow.
2: Yeah.
0: Well, you know what I always say?
2: What's that?
0: For each year, you have to give him $100.
2: Hey, he don't get $100.
0: All right, who else you want to say hello to today?
2: Yeah, he gets everything he gets. And I want to say hello to my son and my daughter and my mom.
0: All right, fair enough.
2: Okay.
0: Have a good one.
2: You too.
0: All right, bye-bye. 6230106. Yeah, FIFA call you today and they say, hey, we have a game between Norway and Brazil and we want you to play. Who are you going to be playing with? 6230106. That's the numbers. Give me a call. Oh, Guam. Look, somebody said they're going to be playing for Brazil. That is, let me see, somebody from Guyana, 9561. Send me a voice note now, Guyana. Guyana, send me a voice note. We have a caller. Hello.
3: Good afternoon, sir. How are you?
0: I'm good. Who's this?
3: You're doing a great job, man. Top of the line.
0: Thank you.
3: Yeah, I like Brazil.
0: You're going to be playing for Brazil?
3: Yes, sir.
0: Why, boy?
3: Well, because, you know, there's number one for the longest while with Pele and... all them top of the line players over the years, you know. They idolize, they worship football from the little triangle, right? You know, men that playing themselves, from Paul Barca, New York, and I think when Brazil lost.
0: All right.
3: They really love football.
0: I hear you.
3: I didn't know that material from what I feel. God bless them. They're doing a great job and continue doing a good job. And we jump here to you and your lovely family.
0: Thank you very, very much, buddy. All right. So, yep. So, you hear it from him. Someone says England. That is Sherry in Trinity. She says England. 6230106. Give me a call right here, right now. And tell me. Who, if FIFA calls you, somebody is calling me on my phone. Who is this? Yep, so if FIFA calls you and FIFA says, hey, the way to play in this game between Brazil and Norway, who would you decide to play for, Brazil or Norway? 6230106. 051, Davey says Norway. Who is this? Mr. 9561 says Brazil. And no one wants to call. 6230106. Nar, Suzanne, big up to you guys. Big up to the man Kenneth. They're heading Jupiter. Where is this? Where? That looks like Jupiter is a beach or something, a lake or a beach. I believe that sounds familiar. As a Portugal bandwagonist, I would pick Brazil today. All right, if you say so. Let me see. Someone tried Basil. No, who's that? Someone tried calling me. Yes, Davey. Big up to Davey. Big up to Tony. Agnes. Hey, let's hear what Agnes says. Hello.
1: Hi.
0: What's up?
1: Well, we're with Norway. Here is Marie.
4: Norway.
0: Norway, man.
1: Celebrating life.
0: All right.
1: We are celebrating life.
0: I hear you. Is everything cool? Where is he lying?
1: Everything cool.
0: A little check the eye to lying by.
1: Freeport.
0: All right. Well, have a safe one then.
1: Thank you.
0: All right. Take care. Bye-bye. That is Agnes and Marie. They're pumping. Oh, God, Marie, can I play all fours? She win me one time. Or did I let her win? Hey, 2155 says Brazil and let me see, Jupiter in Florida. Yep, big up to the man Kenneth. They head into Jupiter in Florida. We're gonna chonke or barbecue. Let me know. Will you have barbecuing or will you chonke in? Let me see, so much messages. Please shout out to Daryl and Bina coming out from Rish, and big up to Rennie. Rennie's on his way home from work, and he says big up to Rish, Rihanna, Marie, and Ashlyn. Badge up to you guys. 3901 says that's Tony. Tony says no way. Oh, Guam, Tony and Davey. Well, let's support in the same team. Big up to you guys. Shout out to the Eggman and family from Hema and family. Hi, good evening. Can you please tell Mr. Brijal to wash the van 5, 6, 7, 8? Big up to Mr. Brijal. Mr. Brijal, go now. And maybe when you're done wash 5, 6, 7, 8, tell me. I go pass through and I go take her outside. I ain't gonna take her inside out. I'll just take her outside. Alright, so Margarita, let me know if he's gonna be washing the 5, 6, 7, 8, and I will pass through and get a little outside. Hello to Hema and family, Tracy, Jerry, Jamar, Eggman, and Sanaya. Breezing out because test done. Sanaya says Brazil. All right. She go be playing for Brazil. Sanaya, send me a voice note now. Let me hear you. Let me put it through. Brazil all the way, coming out from 9487. And big up to TNT Towing from Fletcher. All right. 25 minutes on the upswing to 4 o'clock, and lots of Norway fans, lots of Brazil fans. They are, it is the pre-match, and they are just, you know, doing their prep in order for this game to begin promptly at 4 p.m. right here. And we are going to be taking it in on inside the studios. However, I'm not sure where that game is going to be played, somewhere in the U.S. or Canada, or probably Mexico, who knows? But yep, it's FIFA World Cup action 2026 live, and I'm gonna be bringing it to myself because there's a TV in the studio, and I go watch it right here on Cengage 106.1. Brazil versus Norway. Someone predicted Brazil 3, Norway 2. Who do you predict? Maybe you can predict the scores and send me at 343-1061. Big up to Faizabad. They say Brazil. All right, so we're going to continue with the 24 minutes on the upswing to 4 o'clock right here on Cengage 106.1. And yep, you can predict your scores right here and send them to me.

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2: It's just about two more minutes to go before game time, as well as before we lock and leave for this hour, or 3 o'clock hour. We're going to get ready for the 4 p.m. hour. But first, let me just say shouts to Dave Ramuta, the Amigo Construction Crew over there in New York. Big up to you, buddy. Big up to Faisal Baru. They are locked on, the Faisal Baru team. Also, yes, DJNR locked on and chillaxing while listening to Sangeet 106.1 from Fazal. Fazal over there in Cap de Ville. Big up to Nathan from Brampton. Nathan, when you reach, I don't think you will get that there, Nathan in Brampton, all right? So we'll see what we can do to facilitate you. Hey, DJ Nav, good afternoon. Locked on and enjoying your program. Omish, his sister and dad, they're cleaning the car. It's coming from Fred in New York. All right, big up to Fred out there in New York. All right, Rocket, I'll see what I can do for you. Okay. Auntie Shireen going to be celebrating her birthday tomorrow. Auntie Shireen, are you in Port of Spain? Let me know if you're bringing them kids in Port of Spain. All right, Auntie Shireen.

0: This is Sandra, a large up to Sandra. She says, Sherry Bar family, they are locked on. Thank you very much. So locking and leaving for this hour. Catch me on the other side of 4 o'clock as well as it's game time. Brazil versus Norway.
1: This is the home of Chutney Soka. Sangeet 106.1 FM. This is us. This is where culture meets celebration. This is the Indo Rhythm of TNT. The Indo

That's right. Just about 7 minutes after the 4 o'clock, and it's game time. Brazil versus Norway, and you know what? What's your predictions? How many goals Brazil gonna score? How many goals Norway gonna score? This is what I want to know from you in this hour.

21 after 4, and we have some messages we want to send your way in terms of finding out from you guys. You know, how would you predict this football match between Brazil and Norway? How many goals Brazil going to get? How many goals they're going to score? How many goals Norway is going to score? Big up to 9086. I'm not too sure, buddy. Great selection, DJ. Now Baby Girl in El Dorado is locked on, enjoying the vibes. Big up to Nathan, Aiden, and Brianna coming out from me to you guys. Yo, bro, Tiki here. Okay, we'll definitely do that, Tiki. And hey, big up to Rohit out there in Long Island. Hey, bro, big up to the Central Tazo crew on the inside. Bossman, Steven. All right, big up to you guys. I want to know from you guys, how many goals will Brazil score? How many goals will Norway score? Can you predict it? Let me know. 343-1061.

0: If that's right, just about 27. Now it's 28. After 4. Right here on Sangi 106.1. That's the numbers. Give me a call right here, right now. 6230106. I want to know who you predict to score how many goals. Brazil and Norway. Robin Ramke soon says, hey, now Brazil will score 3. Norway, 0. All right. 6030106. Hello. Hello.
1: Good evening, sir.
0: Hey, what's up?
1: I think cool one.
0: And what's your name?
1: Sriram Rup Narayan.
0: All right, so tell me now, Mr. Rup Narayan. How many goals you think Brazil will score? How many goals you think Norway will score?
1: Well, I think it might go 2-1 in favor of Brazil.
0: So Brazil 2, Norway 1.
1: Yeah, that's my prediction.
0: All right, who you want to say hello to today?
1: I want to say hello to my grandson, Ricky Boy Logan, my daughter, my cousin in Miami, cousin Trinidad, and everybody, partner.
0: And where are you calling me from?
1: Pinal Rock Road.
0: Pinal Rock Road. How far from Sharkies?
1: From where?
0: How far from Sharkies?
1: Where Sharkies now?
0: You live in there, boy?
1: You know what? I Sharkies, where you had her up?
0: I don't know. Honestly, I don't know. I was there last night. That's why I'm asking.
1: Yeah, you know what? Probably that's higher up now.
0: Okay, all right. So you're not too far from there.
1: I just run a mile and a half on New York Road.
0: All right. Next time I'm coming along, I'm going to bring out a ruler and I'm going to measure how far that is.
1: Okay, well, that's good enough.
0: I hear you. All right. You have a good one, Mr. Rup Narayan.
1: You too, man.
0: Nice. All right. Cool. Hey, y'all. We have another call. And it's on our Sangeet WhatsApp. Hello.
2: Hello. This is Mahesh from New York.
0: Mahesh from New York. So, tell me now.
2: I say Brazil 3, Norway 2.
0: Norway 2, Brazil 3. Why,
2: yes.
0: Boy?
2: That's the prediction.
0: That's the prediction. So, who you hanging out with?
2: I'm hanging out by myself, drinking some Johnny Walker Black.
0: Oh, wow. And what are you chasing that with?
2: Coconut water.
0: Oh, Jesus. You know, easy, Mr. Mahes.
2: Yes, and it's just chilling out.
0: All right. How's the weather there, by the way?
2: It's 88 degrees. Nice and cool
0: today.
2: That's
0: real hot, boy.
2: No, yesterday was hot. Yesterday was like 99.
0: Okay. Yeah. All right. Wow. That's actually some extreme hot weather, boy. Oh, so you don't want to say hi to anyone?
2: Yeah, I say hi to my sister, Sita, from Esmeralda, and Frankie from Esmeralda, and my mom from Gillingham.
0: All right.
2: And the Rumpus crew from Gillingham.
0: All right, buddy. Well, you have a safe one, okay? 3, 2,
2: all right, thank you. Thank you, bye.
0: All right, take care, bye-bye. And, let's see, 6030106. Good evening, shout out to the Huzzy Harry and the son Avi from Leela in Bucal. Large up to you. Rajan from Orlando says 2-0 in favor of Brazil. Okay, I'll see what I can do for you with that tune, boy. Send me the name of the singer, see if I can pull it for you. All right, 6030106, 28 minutes on the upswing to 5 o'clock. Right here on Sangi 106.1. Brazil versus Norway, as we see, 31 minutes into the game, still 0-0. Will your predictions come through? I want to see. Hey, Faz, let me hear what Faz says. Hey, big up to Eggman and family. Eggman, who you think winning? What do you think the score is going to be like? Faz, I'm going to send through your message now so I can hear it.

0: It's coming through. So let me hear what Faz says.
1: Now we lock me and David and Devin and Arisa and Kit, me and Morgan and Jacob. Loving the vibes.
0: Thank you very much. Faz, I want to know your prediction in the score. Who you think? How much you think Brazil will make? How much you think Norway will make? Shouts to Risha, Kapil, and Kavisha. They're backing Brazil all the way. And their prediction is Bra 2, Nor 1. Oh, you mean Brazil? Anyways, wake up to you guys. And I think they're from the Gated. Yeah, wake up to you guys. They say Brazil 2, Norway 1. Watch her. I waiting to laugh at all, you know. Anyways, we're going to continue with it right here. Just about 26 minutes to the top of 5 o'clock right here on Sengi 1061. This is us, DJ Nav.

0: Well, yes, Ravi, our Faz says.
1: Now, Brazil never beat Norway. So I think Norway won and Brazil none.
2: 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Sangeet 106.1 FM. This is us.

0: lot of people saying, walk on with Felix, boy. Walk on with Felix, boy. Let me do it just for Felix.
1: The guy is on. DJ Felix on Sangeet 106.1 FM. This is us.
0: Taking DJ Felix here, guys. Yeah, man. Also want to say shouts going out to V's right now. DJ Vidish. Okay, pick up the DJ Vidish, man. It's his wedding. Congrats to him. And that's coming out from 4578. Pick up to you. Hey, Nav, Tara from Petersfield. Brazil 3, Norway 1. All right, plenty rain. Big up to you guys, Tara. And of course, Kishore Kumar. Yeah, okay. Let me see if I can see. I see what I can do for you, all right? Hey, DJ Nav, great music. I want to say happy birthday to Kathy from Sangre Grande. And of course, she wants to say happy birthday song. Weather is dismal up there. And of course, big up to Roshan, Kelly, Annie, and Junior, as well as Moses. They say keep blazing. All right, 12 minutes to the top. Listen to something from DJ Felix, guys. Big up to DJ Felix, or no?

And of course, we are inside our final hour. 5 minutes after five. Hey, what's cooking? Curry goat cassava for dinner. What?

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Boom.

Well, message me 343-1061. That's the numbers right here on Turkey 1061. DJ Nav.

acabant de pegar Pedica, Angela, Aline, Crystal, and her two kids. They're having a ball, a bumper time in Trinidad and Tobago. Picking them up and shouting up, Esmond, Fabi, everybody up, down south in Maribela. That's right.

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1: 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I went to cut the grass for the neighbor to pass.
0: Hey, now, big up to Lisa, all the way in New York. She's locked on.

Kata 0516, as well as happy birthday going out to Nell Ram, coming up from the Ram Singh family. DJ Felix, Johnny, and of course, I miss you so much, DJ Felix. We all miss him. I dropped our Felix session earlier, no?

0: All right, guys, we're going to get ready to open up the telephone lines at 6230106. If that's right, 6230106. Where is the party at? Hey, the score is just 0-0 after 67 minutes into the game. Brazil versus Norway, 0-0. Now it's time to open up the telephone line, 6230106. Olea! Ole Coleman, Ole Coleman, let's see if we have an inside. Hello? Hello? Hello? Hi, you are live. Hello? All right, cool. Hey, bro, enjoying the vibe. Blaze tune. That's Bali. Bali, what's up? Hello?
1: Hello?
0: Hey.
1: Hey, man.
0: Yeah, man.
1: Pick it up, Wendy and Jaden. Coming down from Shagaramas. Sipping something.
0: All in Shagaramas?
1: On the way down.
0: Pass by the studio!
1: Over! Bless you, bless
0: you. I feel you lying. I feel your mama guy, man. You alone there, man.
1: Nah, look at him.
0: Well, let me make a noise. If you have people with you, let him make some noises. You alone.
1: Make some noises. Okay. All right. Bless you, man.
0: So here is what are you doing, Shagaramas today?
1: We only take a little drive, man.
0: All right. We're pushing you on
1: the vibe.
0: Right?
1: Take any music.
0: Okay, buddy. Thank you very much.
1: Yeah, man.
0: All right. Take care. Bye-bye. 6030106. Need another. What kind of thing is this, Davey? Davey, what kind of thing is that? Huh? 6030106. Hey, the party is in Rockaway Park in New York. Which part on Rockaway, right? Near to the racetrack. 6030106. All the foreigners, all the call me now. Foreigners, it's time for you to call me on the Sangeet WhatsApp. You know. Big up to the foreigners. All the call me now. Foreigners. Hello. Hello.
2: Hi, good night.
0: Hey, what's up? How things?
2: Sorry, good evening.
0: Who's this?
2: My name is Charlene from Fleetwood.
0: Charlene, why is so much noise here?
2: I'm now going home and my head bad.
0: Oh, God. I hope you have a good head when you reach home.
2: I just want to say good afternoon. I love your music.
0: We too.
2: And we enjoyed it every day.
0: Thank you.
2: And we love you.
0: All right, thank you. Have a good one. I doesn't know now, boy. 6230106, hello.
3: How are you?
0: I'm good. Who? What's going on?
3: Nothing much. Missing you in Orlando.
0: Hey. Large of the crew, you know, Brazil had 2 goals and Norway have nil, eh?
3: No, it's nil-nil, man. It's nil-nil.
0: Yeah,
3: Norway
0: three,
3: winning. Shout out to Remco, Tours, Navin, yourself, Warm, Dundee. Happy Sunday.
0: All right. Big up to Aidan, Tuna. Say hi to Aidan.
3: Hello, Aidan.
0: Aidan, you get big up, boy. Aidan is hanging out with me in the studio, you know?
3: Oh, yeah. Okay.
0: So anyways,
3: all right,
0: who
3: you guys have
0: winning?
3: A good night.
0: Big up to Davey, too.
4: Brazil win.
0: Say hi to Davey as well. Ask Davey. Davey, come.
3: Yes. You're
0: alive. Davey. Davey, come. I'm going to put on this mic. So, is Tony there?
3: Bring Tony here. Hold on. Let me put you.
0: Hold on.
3: Yes.
0: Say hi. Davey is here.
5: Yeah, I'm hearing an echo, but I'm here.
0: Hi. Satruba, are you there?
3: It's Aidan. Yes.
0: So this is Mr. Davey from our sister station, Freedom 106.5. He also works at Slam. He also works at 105.1.
5: He all over.
0: So he's here with me in the studio today. And of course, this is Davey and Tony from Florida. You know them?
4: for Davy and Tony. For
2: is this the Davy that never had condensed milk and bread?
4: And that me! That is me! Yes, I mean,
0: that's himself.
4: I will never eat that.
0: Why? No. The man, he went out of his way and bring condensed milk and bread for you.
4: That did not happen.
0: Why?
4: Nah.
0: Bring Tony on the phone.
2: Tony, right here.
6: Yo. Davy, I bring condensed milk and bread for your boy.
4: You keep that condensed milk and bread, send it for here.
0: I never eat it as well.
4: What the hell is condensed
6: milk? You have to taste it.
0: From Guyana.
4: Radna. That'll be a Guyanese traditional dish because in Trinidad we eating that. Yeah, I'm not patron, you know.
0: Bread and butter. And the Catholic, the butter.
4: Yeah.
2: And you get condensed milk from Orlando, Florida.
4: Yeah, boy. You could bring that condensed milk from the King's Palace, I don't want it, on my bread. I'm having it some coffee.
0: Anybody ever eat condensed milk and milk? Bread,
4: and bread. You ever eat condensed milk and bread?
0: Never.
4: What kind of echo? Is this my,
0: no,
4: my check?
0: I have, I don't know which one. Which mic is it?
4: Mic check one. I think it's this
0: That's
4: one.
0: That's the mic.
4: Yeah, hello?
0: Okay, cool.
4: It's this mic. Right. So I never had condensed milk and bread. I will never eat condensed milk and bread. There is no kind of hunger I will have that will promote me or prompt me to go and eat condensed. I'll eat the bread by itself and lick the condensed milk after. I'll have bread and butter,
0: The cat doesn't even eat condensed milk and bread. The cat eats the butter.
4: I would lick the butter.
0: You can't lick the butter, right?
4: I will lick the butter, but I ain't eating no bread and condensed milk piece. There's something about that bread and condensed milk that does strong well in my chest.
0: You ever had it?
4: Nobody eating that.
0: Me neither.
4: That is a kind of meal that, you know, how hungry I have to be to put condensed milk and bread and eat that? How?
0: Even about being poor.
4: No.
0: That's our excuse.
4: They say the condensed milk is an expensive thing.
0: So how you be poor and eat condensed milk?
4: Exactly.
0: Dude,
4: only nothing else to eat in the house, boy. Condensed milk. They go tell me condensed milk and cricks just now. What's that? You go tell me condensed milk. Cricks have a kind of. They are the regular salt biscuit with cricks, and then they are the wheat cricks. They are the harder cricks now, boy. Imagine put some condensed milk and that you choke.
0: Correct.
4: You're going to choke.
0: Exactly.
4: You're going to choke.
0: So you tell me now, condensed milk and bread.
4: Better know we win.
0: Better Norway win.
4: Yeah, if it's a condensed milk and bread thing, better Norway win this game. I tell you now. Brazil had to win and it's never condensed milk and bread. Things ain't that bad, boy.
0: No.
4: Yeah, we bad, but it ain't that bad.
0: Exactly.
4: But I want to share this with all before I go, right?
0: Uh-huh.
4: I have taken Frosted Flakes.
0: Right.
4: Kellogg's Frosted Flakes in Trinidad, we have Sunshine Snacks.
0: Uh-huh.
4: And I put a little bit of cold condensed milk on that in a bowl just like that and eat that. You know, that is diabetes in a bowl by itself.
0: It cut.
4: You eat it already, ain't?
0: Yeah, I had it.
4: Condensed milk on Frosted Flakes or regular cornflakes by itself? Man, that
0: the reason
4: cut
0: why
2: I try
0: it.
2: That tomorrow.
0: The reason
2: I
0: why
2: tomorrow.
0: I had it is because my regular milk ran out.
4: Me too. My regular Stay Fresh Nestle thing is done.
0: So,
4: but what I'm saying, take the either frost. Don't use bran flakes, eh? Frosted Flakes,
0: yes,
4: or regular corn flakes, and you spring and you dash some condensed milk around it like a snow cone. Yes? Don't oversaturate it. And trust me, that flavor you're getting,
0: mm-hmm,
4: my goodness.
0: It's sweet.
4: If it's frosted, if it's the regular corn, it's a nice blend, but it tastes good.
0: Right up.
4: And then all you can hit me up on Freedom, come next week, Monday, 6 to 9, and tell me how it tastes.
0: Oh, sister.
2: We're going to let you know for sure.
0: For sure.
4: Yeah.
0: You must let him know.
4: Well, this was not to do me, because you see that bread and condensed milk, that was a whole topic by me, you know.
0: Tony, yeah, he's in Orlando. He listens to you. And they were in Trinidad and they brought condensed milk and bread.
4: Not for me, they could have eaten that by themselves. No,
0: Tony!
4: No.
0: Mm-hmm. Yeah, but that's
4: true. They could have bring a steel White Castle, a Burger King or something from outside. They could have bring a pack of fries.
0: Or Pollo Tropical.
4: Not Pollo Tropical, you're talking about Triple A. You're going to bring some Triple A for me, I would have taken steel. But you see, bread and condensed milk fresh, keep
0: exactly
4: that.
0: Exactly.
4: You could not bake the bread and put condensed milk on it, you eat it by yourself. Something about that is sitting right. So I want to wish all you a real happy Sunday. I'm glad that you all and Sandy.
0: Tony and Davy, yeah.
4: Tony and Davy, you know, big up all yourselves all the time. I is like a, how did this use me, boy? I like everybody inside of here. The only station I touch is the Sangeet.
0: Well, you just
4: and touch it.
0: Because of DJ Nav, you just touch Sangeet. Yeah. And so
4: bless
7: you. Nice.
4: Blessings.
7: You guys have a great evening.
4: Same to you,
0: darling. We will not.
4: We're going to do that now. We're going to have a great evening now. I was heading there before you called me, but you know, I'm going there now. So have a good one, guys. Love you.
6: All right, take care.
7: Okay.
0: All right, so that's Tony and Davey. Tony and Davey, let me pick up to yourself. And of course, it is Sangeet 106.1. This is us, 20 minutes on the upswing to the top of 6 o'clock. Big up to, let me see, before we continue, then people talking like when, or does he call us before Tony and Davey? When they tie the goat, the sun didn't get them enough water. Who's that? That's who, boy. Anyways, big up to G1 and the Real Monsters crew. Large up to you. In the meantime, we eating bread and condensed milk. The cat licking the butter right now.

0: Norway score, guys.
1: After Norway score.
0: Norway score. So, guys, Norway is just one goal ahead of Brazil after 81 minutes. And look at their faces. Wow. All the Brazil bandwagoners. Guess what? Norway scored, man. Big up to Norway.

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4: Hey guys, just about almost 10 minutes into the top of 6 o'clock. As we see Norway 1, Brazil 0, we know just 3 more minutes for that game to end officially. However, you know how it goes with the extra time and everything. Let me say quick shouts, Devi, I need your assistance with the shouts, buddy. Come. Let me put you on Sangeet. We have some shouts to do. So let's see this one.
5: Kendra Taylor, Amir Mohammed, San Fernando General Hospital, like showing Ali.
4: He
5: showing all and everything. He's messaging
4: me. Someone started a new bottle. There's
5: what
4: in New York.
5: What bottle have? No, we don't drink that. Fireball that. Like to stop your knee.
4: Uh-huh.
5: And we'll let you, man. We have a next one here. Uh-huh. All right, this one says enjoying the vibes. Mm-hmm. And this one type in.
4: That is Sandra.
5: Sandra you look sweet, girl. And who is this one here? DJ.
4: Nasty.
5: DJ Nav. Where are you? Bless happy birthday to my aunt Dolly in Canopia. Blessings, Canopia, Sultan Posse. Big up all yourself. Wish all the best. Do your thing. Much thanks, Lyman. Drinking and cooking duck oil long.
4: Duck and oil long? Whoa.
5: Them just lie, boy. Them is just putting on the thing and they can't get nothing, boy. I just vet for that, boy.
4: So, guys, you know what's happening next time? You got to bring it. You got to say it. You got to show it and send us a pic. And, of course, keep it locked. So, remember.
5: Hey, Brazil, are they going home?
4: The Brazil going home.
5: The plane waiting.
4: For all the Brazil bandwagoners, guess what? Brazil. Yeah, almost 2 more minutes. Well, just 2 more minutes before the game ends officially. But we know what they're going to have. Extra time. Yeah, they're gonna have extra time. So until next time, this is DJ Nav saying bye bye and of course reminding you are a light, so continue shining. I am out.

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0: Get ready, Macquarie. The Incredible India Expo is opening its door on July 3rd, right opposite the Centre of Excellence. 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